0: Zero back one.
1: Five zero.
0: Be advised, there's no patient here. It's for BD. I think that was car 201.
1: Which sector, car?
0: Stand by, she's driving around, I'll tell you in a minute.

Affirmative, we've made patient contact.

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SOS Papa Avion, incident to life with 41-year-old female, the Clinton Charlie 1 in the MTA, who is parked at Pack West off the gas. SOS Papa Avion, incident to life with 41-year-old female, the Clinton Charlie 1 in the MTA, Department 10 West Dundee Ave, in Los Angeles, 2032.

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0: Roger, 25.

create a cat for Josh. Elderly male head injury from a fall, you can make it a Bravo response and show us on scene. I don't need to use the operator, it's the same service. Affirmative, what's the fall on the property? Yeah, I get a Capitol property and take the firehouse. Morning.

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1: Yeah, 32. Single car MEA, what's it go?
0: 1042.
1: Okay. Where are you?

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1: Drive up to the gate, it'll automatically open.

Southside Papa Lima, and Central Ice, of Eastern One, 1-year-old male. Unknown medical emergency, 30 travel, 3, 60 feet, Oxford Street, off the Boulevard Ave. Repeating for the centralized pop-out ambulance. 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
0: 701. Roger that, Chief 701.

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1: 030, you still be on scene?
0: Got you now, Chief. 2123.
2: 033, Chobe's 21 has access to the knock box.
0: Roger, 33.

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0: fire department, motor vehicle accident, vehicle versus pedestrian, Delta response, Middle Country Road and March Court. A driver or EMT is needed, 2137.
1: B2 is 21, I have a person down.
0: 32 is person down, 2137. 44 is 2137.
2: Medic 4, signal 2.
0: Medic 4, 2137.
3: 057, you have a full crew on ambulance 16, and myself, I'll be in 80 heading to the scene.
0: 10-4,
1: 138. 32.
0: 032. 32.
1: What's on the ambulance?
0: Chief, I'm sorry, repeat coming in low.
1: The ambulance on the road now.
0: 16's pulling up to you now.

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I used to be Avenue Spur Drive North, coming to One's area, coming to One Hunker Ladder to respond, receiver Brentwood. A 22 fuel spill from a vehicle accident. I used to be Avenue Spur Drive North.

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0: That could be the appropriate notifications that our country's going to be down for quite a while.
1: Yeah, definitely, Chief. Already made the call. It's going to be between March and Abnett, or are we keeping it over by you?
0: Probably between Evergreen and Abnett. It's going to be completely closed. It's going to be a shutdown happen.
1: Cancel.

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I'll be in the 80 vehicle all night. I'm just going to take it home now. No problem. Thank you.

1200 Coast Avenue. This is Phillips Street and Alexander Avenue, the rear apartment. Central Holbrook, second alarm, second signal 16, for mail with testing. 1200 Coast Avenue, Phillips Street and Alexander Avenue, the rear apartment. 2212 Becker, 233.

Go ahead and pop out of your room. Centralized with a 70-year-old male victim in 2005 with 100 pallets of EPE-WF from Cleveland Road. Centralized with a 70-year-old male victim in 2005 have a 100 pallet of EPE-WF from Cleveland Road. Time is 23:23. Quick on that.

0: male, female, unconscious. 3-1-3. 6240 here up in Turnpike over Belmont. Medic 19, 2249.
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1: 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Still left side entrance.
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0: 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The 2-minute ride is pretty good.
1: Yeah, we got a probie driver. He's really quick.
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1: All right, well, thank goodness the firehouse is on the way.

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Is going to 28 Metro.

right, yeah, 54 right next to me.

Central 1, that's a park and ride, express drive towards across the state ramp, Petersburg. Central is additional alarm for a 52-year-old male, respiratory 2004, park and ride, and drain on 9, metrology,

serial female overdose. Over 493 Albany Avenue, over 42nd Street. Repeating, it's an old 1633 old female overdose. 493 Albany Avenue, over 42nd Street. 341 and Section 22.

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434 Holbrook. Mutual aid EMS along to patch over here. 311 West Main Street at Fairfield, Westwood Square. Today's 51-year-old male is down local 1 Alpha 1. 2 needed on

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1: All right. It's 203A Round Pond Road. It's a respiratory. It's a 6 Delta 4.

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1: So far, no call on somebody at the firehouse. Coming to 103.
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0: 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I got you back in service at 0026.
1: Did nobody respond to this?
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35 enters along highway up on the road. 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

Lincoln, Tampa, again, there's additional alarm for 31-year-old male, 626 South, bye. The rear apartment is 6 Woods, at Wood Oak, Austin, and repeating for the close of Papa Angel. Additional alarm for 31-year-old male, 626 South, 4. The rear apartment is 6 Woods, at Wood Oak, Austin, and double 0 to 6 Woods,

Oscar Brightwater San Juan. Subject 26 Charlie 1 at Dunkin' Donuts, 529 East Main Street off Brentwood Road, repeating for Bayshore Brightwater Ambulance. Additional alarm for subject 626 Charlie 1, Dunkin' Donuts, 529 East Main Street off of Brentwood Road, 0059, my copy.

Hi, it's Lexington Road off of Avenue and off of Road. 01056 back to 36.

passing ambulance signal off for Italy female full. A full crew is needed. Repeat, passing the ambulance signal off. Italy female full. Full crew is needed. 148.

WPZ503, Leonard spot at Palmerston, old 16854, old male Chestrians. Number 245 South Fitch Street, it's off the Kent Sandwich Gates Avenue. Repeating, it's an old 16854, old male Chestrians. Number 245 South Fitch Street, off of Kent and Westgate Avenue, 149, dispatcher 22.

Big Cloud Apartments, Sentinel 1671, drove down 6P. I'm at 360 Greenlawn Terrace, that's in Ethan off Hawkins Boulevard. Repeating a Sentinel 1671, drove down 6P. I'm at 360 Greenlawn Terrace, that's in Ethan off Hawkins Boulevard, 150 to Sector 22.

5031 on side of Holland Tunnel, 16854-year-old male in chest pains. Number 245 South Fifth Street off of Kent Avenue, Westgate Avenue, 151, dispatcher 22.

44-year-old female bleeding, 125 Cortland Street, that's Pink Escalade Avenue, 25th Street, 208, dispatcher 21.

W7070 Family Road Fire Company, small 21 of Civil 16, Copac. Grade 44-year-old female bleeding, 125 Cortland Street, that's in Cascade, 25th Street. Repeating, a small 24 Civil 16, Copac, for a 44-year-old female bleeding, 125 Cortland Street, that's in Cascade, 25th Street. 214 is dispatched 21.

106, 26 Charlie 1. That's 3 Grant Avenue off of Main Street, repeating for a community ambulance and ice lift. And I don't know, 626 Charlie 1, that's 3 Grant Avenue off of Main Street, that's 231.

25 Delta 3. 29 Muskie Drive, also start pressing at 236.

Shirley, 1 and 345, Purple Avenue off of Flower Hill Drive at 2:30.

southbound Park Lane, Hilton Keys, right now in Concord. Mayor Paulus, King Lakes Road, Hilton Park, Hilton Mahal Drive. Being in Hilton Keys, right now in Concord, in Park Lane, Mayor Paulus.

1081, it's going to be in the parking lot.

Charlie Street, Washington, 7 Adams Road on Hawthorne Avenue. Team Central Ace Sandra, Central Ace, 21-year-old female maternity, report Charlie Street. In the lobby, 67 Adams Road on Hawthorne Avenue, 334, at 10.

Station subject 626 Alpha 10, 327 East Main Street off South Montgomery Avenue. Repeating for Bayshore. Bay male 626 Alpha 10, 327 East Main Street off South Montgomery Avenue. 335 on command.

Fire Department, a signal 16-speed duty crew, 60-year-old male, falls. Number 37, Wilson Street, close of Miller Ave. 40.

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The Bethany Unit Nurses Station, of Our Lady Constellation, 111 Beach Drive, on Moscow Highway. 0430 is back.

335 East Main Street off Chapman Place. 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

Boulevard,

Control 42-year-old male falls into Alpha 2 at the movie theater, 37 West Main Street off South Park Avenue. Repeat of the Bayshore. Male falls into Alpha 2 at the movie theater, 37 West Main Street off South Park Avenue, 0520. Thank you, ma'am.

Bayshore additional on 16-year-old female seizures, 12th Delta 2. 1050 Manor Lane, off Runyon Street, returning for Bayshore. Female seizures, 12th Delta 2, 1050 Manor Lane, off Runyon Street, 0527 Mecca Mountain.

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1: signal 2. 1215, 602. Your patient seems to be located in the lower level by the waiting room. On county advice that the patient's name is Terry.

937 West 5th, second lawn, second 16, 82-year-old male chest pain, 10 Charlie 1. Number 123 West 5th Street, between Udall Road, Spruce Avenue, 06.

hold off on natural grid. Owners of the building did state they are having the issues with cesspool, so you can hold off on that. You can go all the way to 525 and unfounded in regards to the gas leak.

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1: Jerry, he's Mandela. I'm going to follow up. Need to get some air to...
0: Roger.
1: Alpha 2-8.
0: Alpha 0-6-3.

Centralized Papa inbound progress for standby quarters. Repeat, Centralized Papa inbound progress for standby quarters. Time is 705. Back on that.

Central Heights, top five ambulance in Central Heights with a 59-year-old female unconscious diabetic emergency 13 Delta 125 Birch Grove Drive up to Prospect Avenue, Phoenix. Central Heights, top five ambulance in Central Heights with a 59-year-old female unconscious diabetic emergency 13 Delta 125 Birch Grove Drive up to Prospect Avenue. Time is 7:20. Come out.

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1: Report. Medium for Bayshore Bright Waters, 12-year-old female respiratory correction. Allergic reaction, 2 Delta 2, nurse's office for the Bayshore Middle School, 393 Brook Avenue at the cross, Grand Court and Spur Drive. The time is 0741.

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Medic 71, I'm going to go over now with the permission. Bombingville EMS alarm, 70-year-old male chest pain, City MB, 2280 North Ocean Avenue. District crew, 2 handle, time now 751.

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1: Just open that gate for you. 030.
0: Can I have you?
1: I'm with the facilities manager. They said they got construction going on, which is verifying.
0: Not from an 803.

0: bulkhead in the hallway. 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
1: Staff RG, 4525 at 812.

Bradford ambulance, additional one, female agent from Crossroads View, flag 30 opposite. In front of 73 Sierra Hurst Avenue, the cross gym. Getting from Bradford ambulance, additional one, adult female, injury from Crossroads View, flag 30 opposite, response in front of 73 Sierra Hurst Avenue.

now conscious from a 417 Delta 3. Mile Island National Seashore checkpoint. 28 Navy responding to a male that fell off his bike. Possibly unconscious.

Station over by Waters Rescue Ambulance. 63-year-old male. 26 Charlie 2. 1079 call drives across the Diamond Street and Damon Street. Repeating for the Bayshore Bright Waters Rescue Ambulance. 63-year-old male, 1079 Carl drives across the Diamond Street and Damon Street. 0837, back him out.

Bayshore Second Alarm. 59-year-old male, respiratory 6 Charlie 1. Suite 210 at the Stars Rehabilitation, number 46 Brentwood Road, across Amasa Boulevard. Repeated for Bayshore. 59-year-old male, respiratory, suite 210, number 46 Brentwood Road, across Amasa Boulevard and Union Boulevard. The time is 08:40, Metcalf.

I'm for an ambulance, a medic 55, 43, old female seizures, 12 from Charlie 4. In a 3 Bravo room, 334 prizes. I'm for multi-care, 3150 Horn Park Road, across Main Street left. Unit for Medford, a medic 55.

38-year-old female, Dom, number 25, Virgil Drive, cross again.

Palmer in a 1623 motor vehicle accident, westbound on State Parkway in the vicinity of Colbeck Road. All fire rescue, choice engine medic at East 57.

0: Morning, Ed. If you would, your office, just hold this system offline till 1 o'clock. They're having some problems with the central station making the proper notifications here. So just till 1 o'clock, making this investigation for me, a 41.
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1: It's going to be 1 RMA. All units are off to the side of the road. We're going to take a 5. You can 2-5 the houses.
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Delta Ice from Papa Gimlin with an iPod. Vertical accident, 29 Bravo 3. 741 Willis Path across the Gillis Path. Vertical accident, 741 Willis Path across the Gillis Path. Port of Parkway, 0921.

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0: 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There's nothing you can do with the other car.
1: It's all good.
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southbound Chesney, building 11, Brunswick Hospital, 81 Loudoun Avenue, over Broadway, Catline Road. Repeating 86 call 16 from Mount Chesney, building 11 at Brunswick, 81 Loudoun Avenue, over Broadway, Catline Road. 943, dispatch 20.

0: 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We have male seizures at the school, 819 Grand Boulevard off of Comac Road, West Industry Court. 945, dispatch 28. 1032, get away your message, chief. 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

on the second signal 3 on your MVA for EMT for the ambulance. 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

yesterday, ambulance 88-year-old female, 626 Charlie 2, 47 Bolton Drive, approximately report. Data from Medford, 88-year-old female, 647 Bolton Drive, approximately report. 0959.

0: Just be advised, we're going to be picking up from here soon. It's going to be an RMA. I'll advise you when we're signal to.
1: 10-07.
2: 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I'll advise on this, and I'll do a signal to the motor vehicle.
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0: from the 14, and I'll be heading over to Crowley Court.
1: Jaguar, 1020. First called stating that it was the blow dryer that set it off. I told him we'd be checking it out.

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1: 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I'm going to see if the other crew can handle this second alarm that I just received.

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1: I just see the alarm. 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They had proper business names. 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
0: All right, that's good. We'll get the cross street thing straightened out. Thank you.

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Six.

Northwest Science of the 72 Bell, or 1920, port number 20, Sherman Avenue, over 82 Lane. We're seeing West Science of the 72 Bell, or 1920, number 20, Sherman Avenue, over 82 Lane, 1107, Clarkville.

Zero, continue to Rush. Nothing went out on a red alert. It's Soccer 1, 151 the Boulevard for a zone fire.

0: 800 Chevron Cypher 5 upon signal 16 from Elhart. 19 Charlie 4, 20 Sherman Avenue up to Higby.
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0: 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To jump in this next call?
1: Park in the car now.
0: There you are. 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
1: Staff, Fire Chief. 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

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The rear entrance of the 6th precinct, 400 Middle Country Road, 525-16, man, a single 6.

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I just have my sights of fire phone signal 16 for a female sickable episode 31 Delta 4. 26 Viking Drive off of Cutter Court. 1331, this is Fletcher 17.

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Repeating for Bayshore, you see male bleeding 21 Alpha 1 in the parking lot of Mavis Discount Tire, 1742 Eastbound Sunrise Service Road, off Connecticut Avenue. 1338, recommend.

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For a adult female, traumatic injury, 73 Main Street, Cross Christian Avenue, and Old Fields Road. Station 1 Medic Engine, 980 respond at 1342. 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

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Female 620 Charlie 1. 926 Charlie 1. 700 passengers down the road at traffic. 13-1.

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1: 10-4, I'll be pulling up 21 in about 30 seconds, Mike, so I'll let you know.
0: Okay, thank you. 55, you copy that? Go to Iroquois and South Bicycle Pass.
1: Copy.
0: Thank you, sir.
1: Mike, you can make for 21.
0: Medic 3, 36.
2: A 17-year-old male, dizzy, points himself to respond to NYU Langone Medical, 1171 Jericho Turnpike, Tomac, front from Molding and Newhead Road, suite 202. He's 16 point handle, on his outbreak, 57 expected, 388.

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2: 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He's good.
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1: 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They haven't come back outside yet. I'll advise them again.
0: Copy.

flight of 14-year-old male in Kansas City was held to the auditorium and the central office of the 10th mile. Receiving specialized for the 14-year-old male in Kansas City.

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0: 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You have PD with you? 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I got the patient in the back.
1: 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I'm just pulling up to Lincoln now.
0: Copy.

0: 016 on a 5 from Stony Brook, doing driver's training with P32.
1: 16, 14, 15.

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1: Mike, on completion, put this PD to be on scene and he run before we get involved.
0: Burn.
2: And 4 4 3 7.

0: 289, Charlie Joe.
1: Yeah, 65 officer.
0: 65 officer, do you need Simple 10? They're tied up on a high priority call. You need them up there?
1: Thank you. You could 25 is the one. 45 is going to be 18 to Huntington with ALS on board. And 65 is going to be in a 5 to headquarters. What's the matter?
0: Gotcha.
1: 65, 5.

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0: Bye.

Pacers, 12 after 1 response. UCC and COMAC, nice to explain, thrust from Elia Court and a dead end. 216, 19 handle. I'm down 14, 29, decisive for Indians.

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0: needy.
1: Let me get on the parkway first to just confirm. 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
0: Temper.

0: 32, repeat.
1: In the ambulance, and do me a favor, just document all this on paper.
0: It's on a run sheet already, Chief. You are to the FAA 1439.
2: Mike 16 en route.
0: 525-16-1439. Thanks, Mike.
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4: 3214, I just picked up guys at headquarters. 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
1: Yeah, call you take up. Everybody can take up.
4: 740, what's up?
0: You don't need the other medics coming in, right? You got 34 to?
1: I'm almost there. You still want me to go or take a five?
0: If you're there, sorry.

0: 17. 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
1: Northbound 180, taking signal 4, sorry, 183rd, 48.
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1: 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You said Good Sam, I didn't correct you.
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0: 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Y'all have an ambulance momentarily. Just give me a few minutes.

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5-0 on air with the 816C. He's here at Uncle Giuseppe's, 890 Walt Whitman Road between the Northern State Parkway and Elderwood Lane. Repeating 816C. He's here at Uncle Giuseppe's, 890 Walt Whitman Road between the Northern State Parkway and Elderwood Lane, 1516 Batch 54.

Zero Pike Adams with a CA 26-year-old female seizure. Full time one response to 44 Beacon Lane from Burwood Court at RUI 1620. The medic can handle. I'm not 1621, it's back to 3 again.

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2: Well,

Zero Brentwood to the Eastbound Flight Department, Signal 16, you have an adult male seizure, 12 Alpha 1 response, 71 Eastern Avenue runs between Ocean Avenue and Ocean Avenue, leading to East Brentwood. You have an adult male seizure, 12 Alpha 1 response, number 71 Eastern Avenue runs between Ocean and Ocean. Respond members to call in, 1527 KECA 60 Dispatch Authority. Thank you.

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1: All right, 525, 17, 15, 30.

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Repeating the Central Fire Department, any signal L-13 automatic, 367 Bridge Road between Helen Marie Place and the dead end. Company 2 area, 1533, KD-299, operator 14.

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1: Okay, signal 16, number 32, Ida Court. Off of Ida Avenue and Ada Street.
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1: And 2A 25, you're on scene at 1542.

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Unit single four units on the road only for 31 inches.

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0: Yes, sir.
1: Chief, we're coming around down hall now. You need anything?
2: I'm just trying to get a reset on the system.
1: You guys can take up. It's caused by somebody knocking a dry can. Extinguisher over. And it going off. Central detector's off. Yeah, third one, you go 525. I'm going to try to get a reset on the system here. Resurrect the info.
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Congratulations, how far are you doing? How far? 0, 6, 7, 5, 13, 8, 9, 10, 4,

Lane off Stevens Court, 1558, Metcalf.

Islip, the building fire at Gold's Gym, 181 Freeman Avenue, off its first out. Repeat it by Islip. Structure fire at Gold's Gym, 181 Freeman Avenue, off its first out, 1601.

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24 Boston Lane, Monkey Road, and W. 1620 is back.

ambulance in Isle Terrace, male unknown 32, Delta 1. Eastbound Sunrise Service Road, west of Lincoln Street. We're exchanged in Isle Terrace, male unknown 32, Delta 1. Eastbound Sunrise Service Road, west of Lincoln Street. I'm 1649, next time.

Lakeshore Brightwater, 61-year-old female, fall 17 Bravo 1, in front of Aldi, 1851 westbound the Sunrise Service Road, off Brentwood Road. Repeating for Bayshore, a 61-year-old female, fall 17 Bravo 1, in front of Aldi, 1851 off westbound Sunrise Service Road, off Brentwood Road, 1654, make them out.

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Repeating A Signal 1652 in the green. 597 Bodini Drive between Madeira Boulevard and Verona Drive. 1702 Dispatcher 54.

homicide suburbally female 417 Bravo 1 in the parking lot at South Bay Cardiovascular at 540 Union Boulevard between East and Beach. Repeat it, West Icebrook, 417 Bravo 1. Parking lot in front of South Bay Cardiovascular, 540 Union Boulevard between East Lane and Beach Street, 70 to 0455.

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I'm 1753.

Julie, dear, the Dixville Fire Department, signal 16, number 12, Notch Court, off of Winthrop Drive. Repeating to the Dixville Fire Department, signal 16 and number 12, Notch Court, off of Winthrop Drive. All rescue respond to 1800 hours dispatcher number 72. All rescue respond, 1800 hours dispatcher number 72.

Yeah, I think I'm on. Now I agree.

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0: floor as well. I have T-11 with me. You did say the ambulance was already on the roof, correct?
1: 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Medic 4-0.
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1: 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I am having the 80 unit go come back to headquarters for another ambulance.
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0: 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Repeat for the Dixville Fire Department, 8016, at Deer Park Avenue, North Service Road. Responding members to call in, 1849, dispatcher 76. Fire from Elwood, signal 2 to the overdose at 1849. You have 220 on scene requesting. 285, same traffic.
1: 031?
0: 280.
1: Alright, it's going to be a PD matter. Scene left in the hands of 222. And Baltic Steelers units are going to be at 525 from this alarm.
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I'm here with a second signal 16 for a 44-year-old male. 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Seizures 12 Delta 2 at 30 K-Ron Drive. 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

Farmville Fire Department, I'm here with a signal 16 for an 87-year-old male, 626 Alpha 8, room 311 at the Bristol, 5535 Express Drive North. The driver or EMT is needed. Time now is 1944.

saw a lead email 6-1 Charlie 161 Waverly Avenue. Johnson Street, Vehicle Hotel. 6-1 Charlie 161.

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1: 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I have a bus coming to you, Chief, in 2 seconds.
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